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0: Hey, what's up? It's your music-loving friend, Rick Dees. Don't forget this week, the countdown to number one. Did we finally find out what Taylor Swift and Travis Kelce said to each other in their wedding vows? Get ready, because it hits the middle of Dees Sleaze. Also, a chance to win on the countdown challenge. Everything about your favorite artists in one place. 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

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It's like we never even happened, baby. 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Remember when you swore to God I would.

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0: 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It's your music-loving friend, Rick Dees. Don't forget this week, the countdown to number one. Did we finally find out what Taylor Swift and Travis Kelce said to each other in their wedding vows? Get ready, because it hits the middle of Dees Sleaze. Also, a chance to win on the countdown challenge. 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
1: Hey, what's up? 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
1: Here is the latest forecast from Environment Canada. Mainly cloudy today. Chance of showers and the yellow heat warning continues. High 30, 37 with the humidex and the UV index 8 or very high. Partly cloudy tonight. Chance of showers, a low near 17. And a mix of sun and cloud Monday, high 27.
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1: Here is the latest forecast from Environment Canada. Mainly cloudy today. Chance of showers and the yellow heat warning continues. High 30, 37 with the humidex and the UV index 8 or very high. Partly cloudy tonight. Chance of showers, a low near 17, and a mix of sun and cloud Monday, high 27.
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1: Here is the latest forecast from Environment Canada. Mainly cloudy today. Chance of showers and the yellow heat warning continues. High 30, 37 with the humidex and the UV index 8 or very high. Partly cloudy tonight. Chance of showers, a low near 17, and a mix of sun and cloud Monday, high 27.
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1: Here is the latest forecast from Environment Canada. Mainly cloudy today. Chance of showers and a yellow heat warning continues. High 30, 37 with the humidex and the UV index 8 or very high. Partly cloudy tonight. Chance of showers, a low near 17, and a mix of sun and cloud Monday, high 27.
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0: song could ever say.
1: Well, it's just the name of it, Stupid Song. Olivia Rodrigo debuts at number 39 on the countdown. And congratulations, Olivia Rodrigo has 5 Lego sets dedicated to her. 5 reflecting special moments in her career. Lego, she loves them. If you ever get a chance, go to Legoland just outside of San Diego, California. It's huge. It's amazing. And the hits right here all together, Everyone Gets Bigger. Rick D's taking you to number one. And you ever find out you got words really wrong to a song? Well, Noah Kahan keeps hearing some outlandish mistakes on his hits. What does he do? Let's find out next. It's all the hits right here in one place.
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0: Hendrix. They took it all the way to the top of the countdown this week, staying at number 34. And have you seen the new Hendrix dolls? They sing golden. Each doll can sing a solo or all as a group. It's amazing. We have the video at rig.com. The Hendrix dolls, get yours today. There's a big toy fair going on in Germany right now, and there they are, the Hendrix dolls, selling out. All right, we're closing in on the biggest 30 hits of the week next. There's one countdown star, the only one ever to major in college in forestry, knowing about every tree, every animal, all of the creatures of the forest, and of all of the hits, only one forestry major has won. Next.
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2: Here is the latest forecast from Environment Canada. Mainly cloudy today. Chance of showers and the yellow heat warning continues. High 30, 37 with the humidex and the UV index 8 or very high. Partly cloudy tonight. Chance of showers, a low near 17. And a mix of sun and cloud Monday, high 27.
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1: Oh, look who's moving up this week. Up one, number 27. He is Malcolm Todd. Earrings. Big problem, though. Listen to this. Earrings got deleted. This is an interesting story. A bot farm was used to report 500,000 fake streams. And the motive? Millions of dollars of online betting. No Malcolm Todd involvement, but somehow Earrings got involved in this. Is a betting, gambling bot, and it is probably illegal. People will be arrested, but they're tricking the system of wagering, and that you step on a lot of toes when you do that. Watch out for the bots. They're watching you, as I mentioned before. Okay, Rick Dees and the Hits. And coming up on Dees Slees, why the delay with the wedding photos of Taylor Swift and Travis Kelce? Why the delay on hearing the audio of their vows? We have the information. Don't leave or you'll miss it. Heading for number one.
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0: tall, violet blue eyes, 7 or 8 marriages. We talked about Taylor and the wedding, and I mentioned before there's got to be a moneymaker in here somewhere. So is there a video of the wedding coming out? They're telling me yes. Is there audio of their vows? Well, not yet, but Maren Morris, who is a friend of Taylor Swift's, and of course Maren had a big hit back in 2018. It was called The Middle, and she says, I was in the middle of that wedding at Madison Square Garden, and I can say this, the wedding vows had humor from Taylor and Travis. You'll be amazed. We'll get it first for you here. Just keep clicking Rick, R-I-C-K.com. Biggest 20 hits of the week. Oh, we are close. Let's get back into it in seconds. More D's, sleaze, chance to win, and secrets about your favorite artists all right here.
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0: Oh, does he bring in the crowds when he's on the road? Time of My Life up 2 for Benson Boone, number 23 this week. We noticed that when he was in Tulsa, Oklahoma, fans were on the front row, in fact, the first 10 rows, and he had put something on social media saying, bring rhinestones. So they showed up with rhinestones of every color. And he said, put them in your hands. From the stage, this is Benson Boone saying this. And then he said, now eat them.
1: That's ridiculous.
0: I made up the last part. No, it was Rhinestone Night with Benson Boone. Okay, coming up, the biggest 20 hits of the week. Will they change the Grammy Awards? We've been at the bottom of this one. It's all right here with Dee, Sleaze, and more, heading for number one.
2: Ready? So one, two, three.
0: Heading to number one, Rick Dees in the Weekly Top 40, brought to you by Video World and New Minus, right here on Magic 94.9.
3: Here is the latest forecast from Environment Canada. Mainly cloudy today, chance of showers, and the yellow heat warning continues. High 30, 37 with the humidex, and the UV index 8 or very high. Partly cloudy tonight, chance of showers, a low near 17, and a mix of sun and cloud Monday, high 27.
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0: 21 Pilots, they know how you feel. 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

0: Look at you, Justin Bieber, all over the countdown this week. Speed Demon, up one for Justin, number 17. And he's still getting rave reviews for his halftime show of the World Cup 2026. It was Justin Bieber, Madonna, Shakira, and others, and still getting rave reviews, except for some soccer fans saying, we just want to go and see the football. No entertainment. The pitch is enough. And congratulations once again to Spain, 2026 FIFA World Cup champs. And wait a minute, let's unveil some more
1: D's Sleaze.
0: And on D's Sleaze, a very busy and very businesslike Justin Bieber. First of all, Justin's wife, Haley, sold her cosmetics company for $900 million. We mentioned that. And now he is auctioning off his clothing for charity. Justin Bieber says, how about this? My shoes, my unlaundered underwear.
2: Oh, that's horrible.
0: It's up for auction. We have the items from Justin Bieber at Reek.com. And that's why Justin Bieber, always surprising, hits the middle of
1: D's Sleaze.
0: And let me give you the biggest 15 hits. They're coming up as we head for number one.
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3: Well, look who's here. Number 14 on the countdown. Back into it. Rick Dees and Mr. Know-It-All. He's Teddy Swims.

0: Olivia Dean is hot. Oh, so hot. So easy to fall in love from Olivia Upjohn, number 13. And we say she's hot because she was nominated for the Mercury Prize. What is this? Best Album of the Year from the UK and Ireland. So congratulations, Olivia Dean. Rick D's closing in on the biggest 10 hits of the week. How about this?
1: Believe it or don't.
0: I believe it or don't. I haven't mentioned the name Britney Spears in ages, but she has not been replaced by a clone. It came out this week that Britney Spears was replaced by a clone. If you see that headline, it is fake. It is false. It's some bot playing with you. Britney is real. She's working up a new dance routine. Have you seen this? The one with knives? Now I think there's one with hatchets and arrows. We'll check it out for you to make sure it's real. Is it AI? And speaking of AI, wait till you see what we have posted at rick.com, R-I-C-K.com. But Britney Spears is real. She is not a clone in the middle of
1: Believe It or Don't.
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7: Here is the latest forecast from Environment Canada. Mainly cloudy today, chance of showers, and the yellow heat warning continues. High 30, 37 with the humidex, and the UV index 8 or very high. Partly cloudy tonight, chance of showers, a low near 17, and a mix of sun and cloud Monday, high 27.
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0: It's Sophie Ellis-Bextor, Murder on the Dance Floor.

0: Oh, they go crazy over him on stage, too. He really puts on a show, and the American Girl's going to attest to that. Harry Styles' American Girl's down 2 this week on the countdown, number 7. Oh, and this just in, Harry Styles had a fall. He was in Mexico in the concert trying new things. The stage was wet from rain. He slipped. Luckily, he's very acrobatic, so he caught himself, but there are bruises all over Harry. And he's feeling better. Okay, this will make you feel better. I'd like to see you win this incredible Amazon shopping spree. Rick D's offering it to you. And here's the question. The Jenny remix of Tame Impala's Dracula with, of course, Jenny from Blackpink. She's not the first of the group to get a number one hit. Who is the other Blackpink member to get a number one hit? Is it Rosé? Is it Jisoo? Or is it Lisa? Okay, Rosé, Jisoo, or Lisa? Who do you think? Bet you know. Just click Rick, R-I-C-K.com. Take the countdown challenge. Win. It's an Amazon shopping spree, and you'll love it. Every hit climbing to number one.
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2: It's hit music, baby.
1: His friends call him JT. He is Justin Timberlake. Mirrors.

0: I knew it.
1: I knew it. I knew you. Taylor Swift from Toy Story 5, the soundtrack. Up at number 4, nonstop is D's and Sienna Spyro, Die on This Hill. Got me.

0: Sienna Spyro longing for her first number one hit, but this week dipping just two. Number four on the countdown, Die on This Hill. One of her fans sent a text to me saying, does she do happy songs ever? She says, get ready. My next album will be all happy. You'll be happy to know the biggest three hits of the week are just seconds away.
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